Can I get a SD glass and officer for papers for the same vehicle from Ford, the car? K9 is clear, thank you.

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1: Sure.
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0: Copy, break. 34, are you with the unattended vehicle at zone 3 as well?
2: 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Well, 3 Lexus.
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1: 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I think I see the family.
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1: 21, what was the description of the vehicle K9 cleared at departure zone 3?
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0: 21, that vehicle's still here. 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
0: Tango 238-555-23.
1: Clever, it's coming. Virginia LL, Tango 238-555-23.
0: Tango 2, copy.
1: 2023.
0: 30, what's going on?
1: Copy, 2023.

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0: Is this entity on fire vehicles and in the lane has...
1: Currency's on interlane vehicles at door 7.
2: Trying to get a correction, trying to get an empty glass on the engine vehicle from 3, departure of K-92.
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2: Yes.
3: 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SU Plaza is en route.

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1: You guys already ready.
0: Returning back to Kurt. Exit heard, wall 4 of the 3rd. 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Wanted out of Charlottesville. 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
1: Description.
0: So your description is a whiskey male, height 6 foot, weight 180 pounds, eyes brown, hair gray. And 28.

0: Lenny.
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1: Sorry, Tom, be standby. 2029.

0: You are a Delaware tag. You have seen a vehicle form. Out of Delaware, 546807. It's a Jeep Trailhawk. 21 correction, it's going to be Papa Charlie 546807.
1: So I want to just clarify, it's going to be Papa Charlie 546807.
0: 21, that's correct, thank you.
1: Copy, 2030.
2: Copy, you have playback?
3: Checking playback.

0: 12.
1: Responded to gate Charlie 27 by the Magic Pan Restaurant. Individual's wife lost their phone in a black leather case. No longer at the airport. Phone is pinging in the area.
0: Copy, sender 1.
2: One. 30 and 20 don't have a case cruiser. I'll be standing by with both units to have a case cruiser just in case of anyone.
0: 41 call for you, 2031.

0: 34. In relation to the Asada 10 vehicles, they've all left it except for one. That one's kicking up a lot of smoke. It's going to need to be towed. It's going to be a white Audi inner lane, door 7, Maryland tags. He's waiting on a tow truck.
1: 33.

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0: Twenty-one, you can disregard SP plus the owner's return.
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0: 22, we had a caller call in, said pilot set off the alarm.
1: Fine, see that coming.
0: 23, bye.

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0: Four way traffic. I'm going to be at on Arion Way and Rudder Road with Rhode Island tag 1 Papa Foxtrot 272. Should come back to a black Ford Bronco Sport. Oh no, no, get them to update.
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0: Thank you. Sweating.
1: 20 glass.
2: That was ACH. Patient paperwork, number 1.
1: 20, can you repeat your line, Ms. Jordan?
2: Do you like the station of paperwork in the UR? CCH.
1: Can I just clarify, you're requesting a CCH in the fact of the warrant?
3: Sir, yes, correct. CCH needs to fax that and this warrant to the station. Since it's possibly permissible, if you guys try to double check that, that would be great. Thank you.
1: Copy 2041.

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0: Copy, stand by.

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2: Copy, I got a Washington DC OL 190.
1: Where do you go ahead with that Washington DC OL?
2: 153-8772.
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0: returning back to MM Malcolm Lynch, valid no wants, outbound to Virginia.
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1: Benny.
0: Sir, has been faxed to the ID Sergeant's office.
1: Benny, copy, thank you.
0: 24-9.

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1: Proceed.
2: I'm writing.
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3: 31, status check.
2: 31, where's in camp?
3: 2050.
1: Respond to Curve 3 Charlie for a pause. Then be both are males. Speaker male, 40s, white and red shirt, depending on what the male's wearing. Vehicle 1 is a white tee and a tug. Question tag. Vehicle 2 is going to be a black RAV 4. Both times are unknown. No RPs found in the area.
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1: 2051.
2: 34, I'm with 30 Alpha.
1: 34 copy, 2051.
2: 33 miles.
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0: Yeah, traffic.
1: 30 Alpha and 34, hold back. This is 33, I'm on Mark. Let me see if I'm going to see him. Please, focus. Copy. 387, turn your cruisers off.

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1: Cannon 7, square roots for zone 4 departures.
2: Three in the area, that was
1: 3 Charlie. 3-3, copy. Break K-97. Was it on time vehicle for zone 4 departures at the owner return?
0: Yes.
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1: Surgery, go ahead.
0: Nothing found on my first pass. I'll be going on it again.
1: Surgery, copy, 2055.

0: Security, go ahead.
1: Can you contact Mariah again and ask them for a new court date so that we can release the guest?

0: teacher, go ahead.
1: 27, who's the RP?
0: Bye. So an RP is going to be Jensen Lee. It's going to be at the end of the first comment.
1: Copy.
0: 27. 52, did you have traffic?
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1: 30 Alpha.
0: Respond to Curve 3 Bravo for a possible solicit. It's going to be a bigger male, short individual, brown pants, white shirt, has a black Chrysler, Virginia tax.
1: From the midfield, it's going to take me a minute.
0: 30 Alpha, copy, 20-10.
1: So are there any other units on departures? CNG, go ahead and call out the hotel room. I'm going to be in departures. 33, just got a block hit for a tag that just sent out, went on to departures for a missing person. I'm going to see if I can find it.
2: Bolo is going to be for a dark colored Lexus SUV. It's going to be Maryland tags 7 Golf Bravo 7269.
1: I'm on departures. Can you put that in my cab, please?
0: Copy, 2011.
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0: 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I'll be en route to the sergeant's office to pick up the paperwork for 20 and 30 to bring it back to IAD secondary.
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0: 27. Yeah, it's a black warbird from a previous flight to Barcelona with United, so I'm going to go with United just in favor. Take the bag.
1: Copy, 21, 21.

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1: I'm with the individual that's listed as missing. Can we contact the ORI and get an update on that?
0: Copy.
1: She's saying she spoke with another agency and she was removed from the Amber Alert. And is not sure why her plate is still coming next.

0: 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I'll be assisting them with it.
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0: 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I'm back in service.
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0: Responding gate, Charlie 16, rampside at the Be Right Burger for an unattended bag item. Gonna be a silver laptop located under the condiments.
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0: You can clear units, individuals are released. Back in service.
1: 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Clear all units. Individual has been released. 2134.

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0: 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I'll be completing an FI.
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0: 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Could you run both those individuals again?
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1: 2139.
0: Thank you.
1: 2139.

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0: at 11 and 4. Both individuals again, same result as last time. 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Engineer Nicolay, aka Inhale Nicolay. Name and date of birth, come back to a want out of Fort Worth, Texas.
1: Good copy. Fairfax just obtained felony warrants for both individuals. We're going to be transporting both individuals to a mutual meetup point. Hold standby for the location.

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1: Delta 9 ramp 5 for an accident without injuries.
0: I mean, a belt loader hit a fueling truck. No injuries.
2: Very well, I got it.
0: 2136.
2: Sergeant.
0: Two, go ahead.
2: Yeah, in the unit, the little thing I could say. I can get him, where's he at? Labrador 1-4. I'm in route.
0: 30 copy, 12-46.

0: gate number.
1: This is going to be gate Delta 9, Ramside, on the AOA.
0: Copy, I'm coming from the public fence. Over, you're coming along.
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0: C171314 comes to the Alistair Adamo with the signs, badge of active, no violations.
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0: 224, 1282, comes to the Morteza Fasolahi with Menzies. Badge back is no violations or notes.
1: We're at the
0: beach,
1: one last thing, we're
0: going to
1: find out ETA for PD.
0: Yeah, come back.

0: Hamlin. That's a negative. I was told that the vehicle was never stolen. It was just involved being a felony vehicle.
1: That's a good copy. Do we send a hit for this? Or should we release this copy?

I'm 11. Looks like the only thing hit that was sent for was the individual, Texas, Adam, Nancy, George, Henry, Edward, Romeo.

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1: 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I'm just waiting for the Patriot to find your way home.
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0: 31, you can hold me. One man in custody. Cruiser 3322. Mileage 45602.2. I'm about to meet up. Fairfax PD.
1: 2203.

Adam 11. We'll be transferring custody to both individuals to Fairfax at Target on Arlington Boulevard, 6100 Arlington Boulevard. Myself in the units and 316 and 3322 will be en route. 2204.

0: 27 items have been turned in last town.
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0: 30, I'll be following. My starting mileage is 9356.2.
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0: everyone be advised there were minor damages. Ops was on the floor and handled the situation when the tent was the issue.
1: Everyone copy, 2108.

0: Excuse me, the RP is at the north, the party is at the north checkpoint. I'm be wearing a purple hoodie and a gray sweatpants. They said they left their iPhone 17 in a blue AirPod. They believe at the gate.
1: Sorry, sir, I got it.

Out of 785, hold me a service as 1 North 31, I'll be in cruiser 312. Break, he put me on the stolen vehicle call, I'll be inventorying the vehicle.

0: Number four. 4. 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
1: Twenty, I have.

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0: Anybody send in an iPhone with some Beats headphones in the last 2 hours?
1: Sure, we just had a shift change. If I didn't...
0: You didn't think you left it at Charlie 33 and be checking that area?
1: He also made said that he may have left it in the men's room.

4 radio check. The last four is going to be 7110 at 71100 for the wanted subject. I know there's going to be a number of four generated for the second wanted subject. Can I get the last four of that or about six of that?

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1: I'm calling attention to outside door 1 on arrival.
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0: Sorry, Sergeant Kears.
1: Three, four, go.
0: Okay. Go. Report number. Last 5 is 7-1-0-9-0. 7-1-0-9-0.

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1: Adam 874.
0: Good evening. You can mark me in service as 1 David 20. Chase Cruiser 381.
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1: Thank you.
0: The patient left his phone and his headphones in an Uber. They already spoke to the Uber driver. He's on his way back now to give it to him.
1: Correct. All clear.

0: autopsy. It was one of the greats on the train. Just in line with the mobile lounge lane at Alpha 5, it fell into the actual train.
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112. Loading dock A for disorderly. RP advisor, got three patrons there. Saying they were being followed. A white male with a bald, flabby knife, black t-shirt, carrying a bag. They said they asked him what he was doing, and he advised them that they were, that he was going with them. Not sure if he's still in the area.

0: 21, I'm on the service. 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

0: 21. Go ahead. 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You can hold me 31, myself, and 30. We're about back to the station.
1: Right, 22, 53.

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0: Twelve. Myself and Norm 4 will be escorting individuals to parking 1.
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0: 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It's being held open, check and playback. 2210.

0: Monday the 12th, be advised, all playback was just held open, unknown who opened it.
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1: Down to 83 part runway 1 center, no discrepancy.
0: 1 center, no discrepancy. 23 20s.

0: 24.
1: The patron says at the North Checkpoint, patron said he left his purple roller bag in the restroom inside the sea gate, the sea pier.
0: Oh, yeah.

0: 24, who's that?
1: Traffic control, LTC.
0: Great. You can have clear your bridge from that head down to arrival, send 20 when in service, they can handle traffic on LTC.
1: Copy. 30 Uterus.
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1: Be advised, call Circle is looking at the camera and said he sees a bag, possibly the bag, sitting by a Kava on the center pier, just outside the restroom.
0: I'm sorry, I was helping a patron. Can you repeat that one more time?
1: That bag for the patron on center pier. There's a bag on the camera that's sitting just outside the restroom by Kava.
0: Okay, I'm headed that way from North Street.

0: Fort Gus.
1: To clarify the Virginia tag, you have a uniform Mike Romeo 7683.
0: Yeah, it's a good copy.
1: Copy 2339.
0: And Fort Alba, Virginia, all my cabs currently down.
1: Copy 2340. Stand by.

0: 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Nothing came up. You can give it to OL when you're ready.
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0: Return to him back to Vishal J.H. Patel, valid. Individual has protection order. He's prohibited from possessing and or purchasing firearms. Has a protection order for his daughters. It's a custody agreement.
1: Okay, he's by himself. Sam, I have a VIN office Mercedes for you.
0: Copy, 2346.
1: Failure.
0: Pretty glad.
1: Whiskey Delta, Bravo, Uniform, Foxtrot, 26, Juliet, 16, Alpha 9, 76, 169.
0: Or just to clarify, it's going to be Whiskey Delta, Bravo Uniform, Foxtrot, 26, Juliet, 16, Alpha, 976169.
1: You got it.
0: 2347.

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Hopefully nothing is registered.

0: 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Yes, correct.
1: Florida, copy. You also give me the time of stop on this, please.
0: Yeah, time of stop was 23:38.
1: That would be extended. It would be riding multiple. And I believe this vehicle is actually so expired it's not registered anymore.
0: Yeah, that's correct. On the return for the VIN, it's not showing any tags listed to it at all.
1: Good job.

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1: Copy that.
2: Well, David 31, I'm in service vehicle 309 with a cage and a computer. 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
1: Good evening, 31.

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1: 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Yeah, my cat's been in and out of signal. 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Is that a new one or is that a original one?
0: Standby.
1: 31, I took the other original.

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1: 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License plates are confiscated off the vehicle. And he'll be waiting for a tow truck to arrive.
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One over, Frank, you. 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Yeah, United bag office for a patient assist. 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

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Multi-clear.

My name is Ernie. 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There'll be one SUV and another vehicle at the intersection. I have an address as well.

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1: 1-30, go ahead.
0: Yeah, is this aircraft going to be inside the metro facility?
1: Sorry, that's negative. It's going to be at an intersection. You're going to be looking for one SUV and another vehicle.
0: Copy. We're on Rock Ridge, well into the county's portion. We haven't seen it yet.
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0: Enjoying arrivals inside a female. See, she lost her wallet. Wants to speak to an officer.
1: Copy.

0: One to 30.
1: Go ahead. One two 30, go ahead.
0: Yeah, we ran Lock Ridge all the way down from Ann Road all the way down to the end of Lock Ridge. On the gravel road called the in the woods. We had said that. Okay, well, are we sure on that address on Lock Ridge?
1: The call taker put 225-05 Lock Ridge Road. But in the CAD notes, it put 23007 Dulles Yard Drive at Metro Gateway.

0: copy.
1: They could be on Route 606 out there near the rail yard, which would probably be loud, but go ahead out there next.
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0: One, David 30.
1: Okay, 30, go ahead.
0: Yeah, we located. It's going to be on the intersection of Route 606 and McCure Circle. It looks like Loudon's already on the scene as well as Loudon's Fire.

0: not suffering.
1: What?
0: One eye left, one right is officially closed, 59 minutes.
1: 59 minutes. 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
0: I can double check with exterior.
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0: North 26. Perfectly clear, individual believes she lost her wallet on the plane. I checked the plane, negative results.
1: 3, 2, 1, 12. Monday, 41. 41. Spot eastbound, Dulles Toll Road, exit 17 for a stranded motorist. Copy Mercedes-Benz. We have black vehicle, Maryland tags, flat tire. They're requesting an officer standby until the roadside assistance shows up.
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0: Southwest once.
1: Good.
0: Yeah, I don't know if you just heard that conversation with Exterior, but after we get one right open in like a half hour, we're going to get one center closed at about 2:15. Do you want me to call the tower on the radio?
1: Yeah, I'm in the Capital One lounge trying to find out where this leak's coming from.
0: Copy that. Thank you.

0: 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Patient looking for their property.
1: Copy. 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Ready to stand service.

0: operation to 126.
1: Yeah, 126, go ahead, Fort Visions.
0: Hey, Mick, is this the last flight taking off right now?
1: Negative, two more flights, 126, depart.
0: My bad, can you repeat? You said one more after this.
1: Two more flights.

0: 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Copy.
1: Check your status.
2: Forty-one, I'm Ocean King. Tow truck's here. I'm just waiting for them to load it up.
1: Copy, L-150.

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0: Okay, tow truck is on its way with the vehicle. 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
1: Direct 201.

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1: Respond to case Alpha 6 for a forced open, correction, held open door alarm. Check and clarify.
0: Hello.
1: 202.

0: 5-1, go ahead.
1: Runway 1-right, 92-left is now infected and reopened directly to tower.
0: 1-right, reopened. Got it.

0: Attentional, attentional. All flights have arrived and departed for tonight. Again, all flights have arrived and departed for tonight. In order to access the moving area, request from Super Tower. Again, in order to access the moving area, request from Super Tower.
1: 174 copy.

0: Attentional. All flights have arrived and departed for tonight. Again, all flights have arrived and departed for tonight. In order to access the moving area, request from Super Tower. Again, in order to access the moving area, request from Super Tower.
1: 174 copy.

0: 狗，跟队长会在。
1: 12, there's nothing evident seen on playback. Door is possibly not closed all the way when it was last opened.
0: Copy, I'm on change.

0: 1 David 20, I copy you en route. 1 David 21.
1: 21. I'm at it again.
0: It's going to be in recheck.
1: Departure level.
0: That's correct, departures.
1: Copy, I'll be on.

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1: her.
0: Just indicate Charlie 25, jetway doors and forced open.
1: Charlie 25, let me bring up her back.
0: Yeah, bye.
2: Oh, I am in the area.
0: 214.

0: 12, it's a badged employee seen walking onto the jet bridge. Appears to be the cleaners.
1: Tony, I'm on the cat. It said unknown clothing description, but is there an update to that?
0: It's a negative. Unable to find them on camera at this time.
1: Tony, I copy.
0: Switchy.
2: I'll copy. Fashion for you, Jeff Birch. I'll be around.

0: Alpha 4.
1: Okay.
0: Runway 1 center, 18 center, closed at this time, 59 minutes.
1: Yeah.

0: 21.
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2: Copy. 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
1: Copy.

0: for 116. 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That's from the violator. That's a negative.
1: I'm good. For a reset.
0: Oh, no, you can clear all you in this, that's out. Correct, 2-2-1.

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1: Go for it.
0: You check the MTC in front of Southwest where the luggage carts are. It's an unattended bag, a brown bag. Pigeon's supposed to be back on route to the airport to pick it up.
1: Copy.

174, Kilo 126. 174. 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Just the center line, so whenever you're ready, you can hit that, and then the rest of the areas will be over here on 15. Roger that. Okay, I'll take care of it. Thanks, sir.

0: 20 ETA 5-10, she's on the GW.
1: Copy, it's confirmed, it is her. It was open bag.
2: Drake,

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1: 12.
0: Respond to gate Delta 8, jetway doors been forced open.
1: That's right. Anything I'll play back?
0: Baker Mill wearing a black hat, blue headphones, orange high visibility vest, and the black gray pants. Walking into the airport.
1: Oh.
0: 247.

0: 30. I'm 30 from garage 2, left me on garage 1.
1: Correct.

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1: Yes.
0: I'll be on Centerville Road off of exit 10 westbound of the toll road. And that was Virginia Tango Hotel Romeo 9418 to Red Honda Civic, Pierce 551 top.
1: 314.

0: before you receive a hard hit by Ocean King.
1: Well, yeah, I'm going to have a copy for you, so I guess I'm up.

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1: Yes.
0: Can you hear that? 1-7-19-7 in Sacramento, we have a direct with tower.
1: Copy, 1-7-19-7, 0-3-19.

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1: Go ahead, Force 1.
0: Hey, Mecca, I found one. I don't know if you want to come and look at it.
1: Alright, what's your name? I'm in under.

0: 啊，车船。Good. There is a、taxiway entryway out on taxi lane Echo, right by Echo 2, where it's like the light next to the ones that are bagged. Should I work order that for construction, or should I work order that for exterior?
1: Is it on the curved part of the edge line, or is it a straightaway?
0: It's right on the corner of where it becomes a curve, so it could really go either way, honestly.
1: Stand by one. I see on the map. Let me get the camera.
0: Yeah, if it helps, I'm right next to it.
1: Yeah, it's going to be a straightaway. I see it. That will be exterior.
0: Okay, copy that.
1: Yeah, if it's a curved one or anything like that, like it looks like the bag or covering it, come off, we'll mark that as construction, we'll send it off the turn. But that looks like it's a straightaway set ours.
0: Copy, thank you.
1: No problem.

0: Hey Greg, when issuing a work order for construction, who's the work group for that?
1: Yeah, those ones are fun. We don't assign it to a group. We just put it as construction, and then we'll send an email to Elodie letting her know it's in there, so she can have it addressed with construction, whoever the contractor is.
0: Okay, copy.
1: Yeah, it's overcomplicated, but this way we can show the FAA that we're logging construction and stuff is fine, and they're not going to have it, so we have to just keep track of it ourselves.
0: Okay, copy. I submitted a work order for it. I'll send you a picture, too.
1: Yeah, 10-4. I usually send an email to Elodie every night we have construction, so just tell me what it's all about. We'll put it in the email, and there you go.
0: Copy. It's a sign on Echo for Echo 2 that's getting uncovered.
1: Yeah, 10-4. I think I know which one you're talking about. It's the one on the... Should be on the... Is it the west side?
0: No, it's the east side. It's the one that's facing east, so if you were heading westbound, you would see it.
1: 10-4. If I didn't pull one in there, I must have spaced my mind last night, but yeah, we'll send that out because I noticed that the other night, too.
0: Copy.
1: Max might be here, so I'm going to text him right now, see if he can come out, and we'll get that fixed.
0: All right, copy that.

0: And I find
1: good.
0: Airfield inspection complete.
1: 0333.

0: 174, that looks good. Thank you, sir.
1: Negative, that is it, sir. Thank you.
0: You're welcome.

0: Operation Yellow 126 and Company.
1: Yeah, go for one.
0: Yes, sir. Clear of all runways, taxiways, alleyways. Have a good morning.
1: Well, Roger that. Question, were you guys able to take out the Texas Pacific Tunnel line on November?
0: Yeah, that's a Roger. We put down temporary markings there.
1: Roger that. Thank you very much. Have a good one. See you tomorrow.

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1: Alright, 174, good for Swan.
0: Clear, hard runways and taxiways, and you have a good morning.
1: Roger that, thank you too. Thanks for your time.
0: Welcome, sir.

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1: 12.
0: Respond to gate Bravo 41, jetway doors and forced open.
1: Bravo 41, okay. Same thing, I'll play back.
0: Baker female wearing a black hoodie seen walking from the jet bridge into the airport.
1: I copy, show me around.
0: 401.

0: I have a Virginia Alpha for you.
1: What?
0: Alpha 61487343. I just want to check. It's coming back to spend it on my end.

Oh, you have your insurance. Tag returns to a 2008 Acura MDX expires. Expired February 28, 2026. No wants. OL returns to a last name Pierrico Jr. Suspended. No wants.

0: I'll be en route.
1: 414.
2: Well, can you have a transcript and see if they can find out the reason for suspension and how they were notified?
1: Copy.

0: Sunday this week?
1: No.
0: Can you see you to back?
1: One more come out for traffic control. It's fine. I'm okay with the driver.
0: 41. 41.

Travel transcript advises that the subject was notified via first class mail. Says that the reason for operating without a driver's license.

0: Monday the 40. Are you Ocean King?
1: Well, you can clear all units. Heavy 2 VLS with issues. No suspension, also issue.
0: Alright, what are you?
1: Well, the vehicle itself is in a safe location. They're trying to figure out someone to come grab it from.
0: Custom and cast.
1: And before you get over onto the station for paperwork for the stuff.
0: Sure, what are you?

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0: Hi.
2: Okay.
0: Thank you, sir. 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Okay,
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0: Copy.
1: 5-1. 11-12.

0: One over 12. Respond to 8 Delta 16 under the mobile lounge dock for held open door alarm.
1: I copy. Anything to say, sir?
0: That's a negative. Someone's popped open the door.
1: Delta

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1: Copy, 7-4.
0: 7-4.

0: One over, 24.
1: 24.
0: Yeah, no alarm, car reader 1177, 1178. Man trap door at the bag makeup area, center pier and north end. Peter 5, bag claim number 6.
1: Okay.

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1: Well.
0: Respond to
2: the maintenance vestibule doors near gate Bravo 70 for a forced open door alarm. Looks like a pilot set off the alarm.
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0: my mom said she had finally did it.
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0: She got listen if you went in or who, what airline you worked for.

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0: Negative.
1: All right.
0: Pass feathers.

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1: Copy that.
2: 21, did you have traffic?
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2: Frontier 3.

0: 22.
1: What is it?
0: 22, are you in service or are you coming to check one?
1: We're North 22, I'm here at the check one.
0: My copy. Break 1-1-30.
1: 30.
0: Sorry, good morning. I got a forced open alarm over at gate Bravo 22.
1: We're North 22, I'll head there. What was the date again?
0: Gate Bravo 22, B22.
1: Copy, I'll be in well.
0: Thank you. Sakova.
1: Copy, direct.
0: Copy, I'm sorry. Good morning, Sakova.

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1: Morning, 6:15.
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0: Adam 776, Astronaut 12, Cruiser 316, Fucking Kate, intro, good morning.
1: Good morning, 676. Tony, well, we got another alarm. It's gonna, well, got an alarm going off. It's gonna be at lane 14. I'm reviewing a playback now.
0: Copy
1: enough. ODMO. 21, be advised, there is no playback on this camera. It's just blanked out.
0: Copy.
1: 620.

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1: No beat. 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
2: 10-4 out. 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
1: 24 and 12, I copy. 634.
0: I'll copy. I need the Delta 19, 634. I'll copy. 634. 1-David-31, I'm arriving at 8-Charlie-1.
1: 1-David-31, I copy. 635.

0: Mondeo 31. Is it the actual jetway or is it another door?
1: At that time, it looked like passengers were boarding. It looks like they may have gotten the passengers on the plane now because it looks clear in a lot of seats.
0: Right. I'm in route.
1: I copy. 615. Go ahead.
2: I'm going to be 40K. All right, switching over to 12. Can you log that off there so I can log in?
1: I copy. Switching over to 2 over 40. 636.
0: Gate 222 for 302 units.
1: Open gate 222.

0: 31, I'm on the scene. You can reset the alarm in the area inside the secure side. It's secure.
1: 31, I'll copy. Resetting. 31, it should be reset now.
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0: Roger, Delta 22, you in service?
1: Yes, I'm in service.
0: 22, I copy. We have a door alarm at Zulu 6. 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
1: 22, I'm direct. 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
0: I copy. 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
0: In service, 2 David 30, Cruiser 381, positive Cage of MDT. Good morning.
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0: today, the 22. You can disregard. We got a call for DMR.
1: So I do that right.
0: 644.

0: 12, go ahead.
1: Can you check with Fire Dispatch, see if I'm leaving that scene?
0: 12, I copy, stand by.

0: Nevitville.
1: Oh.
0: How is that? Did you email us service?
1: Right, thank you.
0: 649.

0: 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That's going to be a negative response at 652.
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0: 130 out of service, 652.

0: 22, go ahead.
1: 23, we got a page that says, Vag Lane 12. The page is looking for Vag and wanted to speak with an officer.
0: Vag Lane 12, I'm in route.
1: Holding your route, 654.

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0: Hey, we're in stream by the north end of the 30 block. ACM's picked up everything, but just do a quick inspection, please.
1: Absolutely.

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1: Okay, thank you.

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2: Hey, Op 2, Frontier asking for an escort from round spot 3 to Alpha 7.
0: Roger, be there as soon as I finish runway 1.
2: Alright.

0: Santa 4, can you reach that call reader 620?
1: Should have reached now.
0: That's accidental, thank you.
1: Got it, that's 14.
2: Good morning, Mr. Brian. Brian, the 600 feet of the north end of 31 o'clock is inspected and open back to ground. Could they start flagging operations?
0: 600 feet, run up left, back to ground. Thank you.

0: Fox One.
1: Jeff,
0: I just came up being Echo and United has a 777 pushing off of, I believe it's Delta 24. When I looked to my left before the aircraft had even pushed off the gate, there was a person with a pushback team standing behind the aircraft out in the middle of Echo. Can you just look at that on camera for just a minute and tell me what you see, please?
1: Okay, stand by.
0: The plane hadn't even made it out onto Echo, and he was standing in the middle of Echo.

0: And he was behind the airplane?
1: Yeah, so, he was, so, left to right, he was on the east side of Echo. So when they were pushing back, he would have been behind the right wing and standing in the middle of the taxi lane before the aircraft began to push, is what I thought I saw.
0: Okay, let me see if I can play it back real quick. If you want to talk to them after they're done, but yeah, let me see if I can check it on the camera.
1: Yeah, I wanted to make sure before I approached him and began to talk to him that what I thought I saw was accurate, so I didn't embarrass myself.
0: Okay, stand by one second.

0: Yeah, Vernon, he walked out into Echo on the center line as the plane's pushing. I'm not sure why they're doing that. They should be staying with the wing instead of investigating some sort of target position for the pushback tractor with some training. But yeah, he walks out with the plane and is on the center line of Echo.
1: He looked like he was a distance away from the plane, so I'm going to just talk to them for a minute, okay? Thank you.
0: Yep.

0: 2020.
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1: 31.
0: 31, can you respond? Thomas Avenue, overriding new construction site for the patronesses. 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I think that the contractors need help gaining access to the construction site. There are a lot of vehicles with trailers attached now waiting to be escorted on.
1: Copy. I'll be around.
0: 723.

0: 50 this last year, but getting a black silver Honda Virginia tags here at door number 6, departures. 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

0: Adam, Warren Service of Kunoda, everything. 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Good morning.
1: Warren 72.

0: 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One removed, one ready.
1: Shoot me for it again.
0: Engine 303. One removed. I'm ready.
1: One removed. On service. Coming up there. Engine 730.
0: Signature, Bentley, November Golf Alpha 4407. Why can't I?
1: Thank you.

0: 1 over 22.
1: Ellis?
0: You can now hold me in service at 2 North 32, vehicle 399, Katie Computer. Good morning.
1: Good morning, 733.
2: Review and playback now.
0: Pennsylvania driver's license, I'm ready.
1: Good.
0: It's gonna be 3-5-6-6-1-8-8-0. Smack to a white male.
3: No longer in entrapment elevators. I'll be back in service.
2: 733. David 12.
3: Direct on the nose. Thank you.
2: 733.

0: That's your number, 30.
1: Yes?
0: Yes, ma'am. Family assigned me to the call that 31 is supposed to go to. And can you give me that location one more time?
1: It was called in as Thomas Ave over by the new construction area.
0: Have that, that's the one in the economy parking lot.
1: Yeah, I will confirm.

0: Sorry, what?
1: Sorry,
0: one tag return to 2023 Toyota expires April 2027 valid wants. PAOL return to Wataha Va. Valid no wants found in Virginia.
1: Copy that, thank you.
0: 735. Mike 31 just confirming that new construction zone is not over by the economy loss.
1: I'm gonna assume so. That's the only new construction, I believe. That's public side.
0: I copy. Mike, 2930.
1: 30, go ahead, please.
0: That's affirmative. That's gonna be the construction area over by the economy loss.
1: Okay, copy that. And you said there's an RP for them? Should I call?
0: That's good, copy. My name is Monica. I heard members in the cast.
1: Hey, copy that. Thank you.
0: 736. Seven, three, six.

0: 7:30. I'll be at the station for a few minutes.
1: 7:30 zone.
0: Four direct to 30. What's your current location?

0: Rex 30. Okay, go ahead, please. Hey, what's your location? I found the RV for that call you're on.
1: I copy that. I'm by the construction site inside the company.
0: Copy. When you're done doing what you're doing, can you come down to the sand shed, please, across from the CNC left?
1: Sand shed, copy that.
2: Over 22.
1: 22, go ahead.
2: 22, just checking your status. You still with the patron at Backline 12?
1: Oh, I'm direct. I am just trying to track down his bag now. I can break if you need me to.
2: No, just status checking. That's fine. I got you, 738.
0: Operations last two.
1: Good, last two.
0: Hey, Drew, just at the Frontiers at the gate, Alpha 7.
1: Roger that, thank you, last two.

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0: Eva, this is going to be in relation to the call we had at the garage last week. I'm going to try to let them get entrance so they can collect their equipment.
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0: Morning, go ahead.
1: I got traffic in the cab. GPS seems to be off. I'll be eastbound, access 1.4. 1.4.
0: 40 on copy, holding eastbound DTR 1.4, 746.

0: 24,
1: we have an unattended bag at gate Bravo 74. Or actually, it looks like it's a white wallet that was left in a seat in the boarding area over there.
0: Okay.
1: Holding on loud at 746.

Modifier, go ahead. Westbound on a toll, mile marker 2.1, out of Virginia, uniform Lima, Foxtrot 3626. Should come back to a white Nissan one time. Modifier, back up.

0: 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It's not an emergency.
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0: Okay, you can go ready. We're back on the airport.
1: Copy. We're ready. Triple fire. 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
3: Copy that. We have a technician on site, and he'll meet you there. We'll let him know that you're on the way.
1: Copy. Thank you.
4: Medic 302 from Tower 302.
0: Go ahead.
4: Sir, that patient's having a seizure on board the train at the APM Alpha Gate station. The train's at the stop. There'll be a technician to meet us.
0: Okay, we're just coming past signature now.

0: 2 David 40, 2 David 41.
1: 40 good. 41.
0: 40 and 41, WMATA Transit is requesting PD assistance for train 630, car 7291. There's a man reported smoking on the train. Description is Baker Mel, slim build, no shirt on. The train right now is at Boston. ETA at Dulles is 10 minutes.
1: 40 on direct, Metro responding.
0: According to the notes, I don't have that they are responding, but I can ask the call taker to see if they are responding as well.
1: 10-4, thank you. Nobody on this guy is smoking, allegedly.
0: That's a good copy. It says he's smoking. Baker Mail, slim build, no shirt on. Again, that train is going to be 6:30.
1: Yeah.
0: A copy. Again, the train is 6:30, car 7291, ETA is 10 minutes at Dulles Metro.

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1: 82.
0: 82, we got a call of a stranded motorist eastbound toll, mile marker 6.3. It's going to be a disabled vehicle on the left shoulder with their hood up. We don't have any further information at this time.
1: Got it.
0: 802. Copy that. All right, 2 on 12.
2: Go ahead.
0: 12, respond to the 4-7 alarm gate, Bravo 16.
2: Talk about.
0: Here, that's me.
3: I copy. They're going to have to respond if they want any action to be taken. We cannot take actions in regards to violations happening on the train. Especially when the train's not even at the airport.
0: I copy. We'll call Wamata back and let them know. 803.
2: 42 Vega service.

0: So if you have anything in playback?
1: Looks like a Baker Mail false gate agent. Close the door. Looks like it bounced back.
0: Still good. Can you reset for me, please?
1: Copy.
0: Still checking the area.
1: Beautiful.

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1: Hi.
0: Two of us are calling the PSCC.
1: Oh.
0: Hey, don't leave.
2: Airport 5 from Tower 302.
0: Tower 302.
2: Evaluating one, the platform of the Alpha Gate train station. We're off the train. 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
0: Sure, 4-5, okay. 808.

0: So walk me out of the perimeter check.
1: Communication to all toll road units. We got a call from Fairfax stating that there was a reckless driver. It's going to be a small red car swerving into the other lanes. Person was seen, female was seen on her phone. They were last seen heading westbound on the access road right after 495 exit. We don't have any other vehicle description, no tag. Again, it's a small red car swerving onto the other lanes on her phone. Any communication at 813.

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1: Go ahead,
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0: David 92. I'm not sure if this is the same vehicle. I'm in mile marker 6, eastbound on Seoul, but if it's the same vehicle, we're flat.
1: 72, garage 2. They had a towing route. That's back there. Sorry, you're provided. Okay, good.
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0: I'm most listening, Lost Town. You're clear me from Lost.
1: 24, I copy. Holding clear at 819.

0: Modify traffic. Modify, go ahead. Westbound on the toll, mile marker 3.1, out of New Jersey, Bravo 58, Sierra, X-ray, Tango. Should come back to a black Subaru one time. Modify, that was out of New Jersey. That's a good copy. I'll copy, 820.
1: I'll be writing.
0: What are you writing at 820?

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1: Waterfront, go ahead.
0: Romeo 6094, 42267, 09002. Should come back to Rodriguez and Sandoval, Hispanic Mill.
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1: Go ahead.
0: First vehicle's clear on its way. I'll continue looking for the second vehicle.
1: 32, one copy. 824.
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1: 30, hold you issuing at 824.
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1: 40, one copy. Holding all units clear at 824.
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0: 82 on St. Patrick vehicle. Left shoulder. 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
1: Student 82, I'll call you. Just confirming you're at mile marker 6.3 with that second vehicle.
0: Yeah.
1: I'll copy. 825.

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1: 42, go ahead.
0: You can show me a busy route to Fairfax Traffic Court.
1: I'll copy. Holding around the Fairfax Traffic Court at 827.

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0: You get reports of a vehicle fire at E313. I'm on scene. Fire's out. I'll be controlling traffic for a minute. But 313 is going to be closed.
1: Yeah, well, are you okay? Great, no problem.

0: 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What lane are you in?
1: 1, 2, and 3.
0: Copy inbound.
1: I'll be able to handle. You can remain available.
0: Copy that.
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0: David, 12 to...
1: Marine Corps, go ahead. Okay.
0: 1224, we have an assist fire with an auto fire at vehicle gate 313. Again, that's an auto fire at vehicle gate 313.
1: Copy, enough. Well, I'm on the route. You can keep 24 in service. One unit should be fine.
0: 12, I copy. 24, will you direct?
1: 24, I'm direct.
0: 830.
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0: 20. 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
1: Officer. 34. 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
0: 71228.
1: Copy that. Thank you.
0: 831.

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1: Hello?
0: Hey, guys, I'm getting a Chevy red pickup truck. It's one of the construction two people here on North 6 departures. 25 miles here. No, thank you, Delta.
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0: Bounce on Stu.
1: Hey, the vehicle issue at 313 has been resolved. There was a bit of a smoke caused. One of the T-Rexes had a large rock wedged between their tires, but small operation, though.
2: Roger, thank you.

0: your name is 24?
1: 24, go ahead.
0: I have another unattended bag. It's going to be a Charlie 24. It's a black carry-on. It says Hard Rock on it, and it's underneath the seat between gates Charlie 24 and Charlie 26. The RV is going to be on scene.
1: Copy that, Amon.
0: Hold you on road at 842.

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1: Hey.
0: Are you at the police station?
1: Negative.
0: I copy you.
1: Erica, respond. We have a call.
0: We just have a person who's coming to inspect the fire extinguisher there. He's in the lobby.
2: David 2, I already got
0: David 2, I'll copy. 2 David 6, we can disregard. 848.

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1: 30, go ahead.
0: I have a brown unattended bag, Valeris picky counter. Can you send K-9 to my location, please?
1: I'll copy. K-9
0: said. K-9 said, Doctor.
1: 848.

0: 24, one's James on over at the other spot. Over to Charlie 24.
1: Dispatch copies. K-9-10, will you direct with 24?
2: K-9-10, copy. That was Charlie 24.
1: That's a good copy.

0: 2012.
1: We have a held open alarm. It's going to be at the base of the rotunda. Looks like the mobile, under the mobile lounge dock by Delta 16.
0: Okay.
1: 851.

0: engine 303 airport fire, no reason for activation systems, reset, I'm ready.
1: Airport fire, okay, no reason for activation.

0: 手になってます。
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0: I was marking on scene.
1: Fuck off, you hold your scene.

0: Clear, that one was in there. She was kicking off.
1: K9 10, I copy. 854?

0: 31.
1: Go ahead.
0: From that, it's still a civil dispute.
1: Copy. Still a civil dispute. All units 855.

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0: Call me on a special detail to Reagan.
1: I copy. Hold you on Reagan at 856.

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0: 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I'll be going into gate 118 shortly.
1: I copy you. Hold you out on that escort at 118, 859.
2: All right, I'm going to be out with a person sleeping on the ground. I'll be at the terminal A, walk that tunnel to the historic lobby. Got an Indian birth, going to be out of Canada.
1: Okay.
2: Last name is November Alpha Golf Uniform Charlie Hotel India. First name is Lima Echo Whiskey India Sierra. Middle name is Charlie Alpha Lima Victor India November. Date of birth is April 26, 1999. Asian male. Now he's okay. He's late on a flight. In case you get any additional calls.

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1: Fine, go ahead.
0: Eastbound toll, right shoulder, mile marker 1, Virginia Tech, Tango, Whiskey, Tango, 1666, gray BMW, unknown.
1: Harry, I copy. 0900.
2: 12, reset, please.
1: 12, standby, resetting. Well, we have another alarm issue. I reset that as well.
2: Yeah, go ahead.
1: Well, both alarms should be reset.

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1: 31 Alpha.
0: Respond to the unattended bag over by door 6 arrivals. There'll be a black, small, round bag on the ground towards the crosswalk on the outer lane.
2: Ten on four, start that way as well.
0: Copy 903.

0: 26 is there, available Spanish speaking officer available to respond to Echo 48.
1: So if I can be a row.
0: There's some patroness issues. All in Spanish having issues with American Airlines. That rebooked your flight for 1:30. I'll give you a call.
1: So be there.
2: Hold you right in at 904.

0: him as well. Well, we responded to his door alarm at Bravo 62. We also have a patron over there at Bravo 62 as well that's advising that their passports were stolen. They want to speak with an officer.
1: Okay.
0: That passenger is actually at the Traveler's Aid desk near Bravo 62.
1: Okay.
0: 906.
1: 24-7, and says that's going on.
0: K-9-10. 24 is requesting an ETA at Charlie 24.
2: I just went through the gate 1.1.
0: I copy. 24, were you direct?
1: 24, I'm direct. Thank you.
0: 906.
2: Thirty-two,
0: can you make your way over to Lost and Found, Nora 9 states that there's an unattended bag on the floor there, over by Lost and Found.
2: Got it. K-9-4,
0: after you clear that unattended at door 6, we'll have another unattended on the floor over by the Lost and Found office, Terminal 1.
3: Underline. Also checked on a vehicle on the side of the road. She said she was disabled. She had someone on the way. I believe another officer had checked on us. Had set up a flare. But the flares had went out already. Normal clear.
0: That's a good copy. I had that call earlier. I'll make a note. She's waiting on the road too.

0: And Ken, if I'm about to bypass Terminal 1, so I'm going to do Terminal 1 first and then head to the curbside for the other one.
1: Carrier.
2: Not dispatch, just regard K-9, on return.
0: Ken, which one is that?
2: For the unattended bag, by lost and found on Terminal 1.
0: Copy, thank you.
1: Well, there should be reset.
0: Thank you.
1: 908.

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0: in a prominent area doing six survivals.
1: Mountain.
2: False.
1: What?
2: We have anybody that speaks Spanish.
1: Communications to an available unit that speaks Spanish that can assist 12 at Bravo 62. Acknowledge.
3: Navy 4, I give him a call.
1: Navy 4, I copy. 9-11. K-9-10, hold you on standing. 9-11.

0: came out down there clear. I came out. Negative response.
1: K-9-10, I'll copy. Negative response. That is 9-13. Motor 5, you can put the returns for the vehicle on a cab, please. Motor 5, I'll copy. Standby.

0: 22.
1: 22, go ahead.
0: Myself and 34 on a foot patrol, main terminal.
1: 22, I copy. Holding you at 34, foot patrol in the main terminal, 916.

0: 2020, 2021.
1: 21.
0: Good. 20 and 21, we have a report of a possible wanted person as the IED secondary.
1: Dispatch
0: copy. Holding both and loud at 919.

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1: 30, go ahead.
0: Eastbound toll, right shoulder, mile marker 1. Pennsylvania tag, Mary Sierra Foxtrot 8514. Black Mercedes, one time.
1: Yeah, copy. 924.

0: 31.
1: But can you grant courtesy to a black Kia, Florida tag, Lima Charlie 931 November in Lot Bravo for the day? So the Coast Guard is going to thank that.
2: Copy, courtesy parking over on Lot Bravo for a black Kia, Florida tag, Lima Charlie 931 November. 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

0: 31. How many sets that gate alarm went to CBS last quarter?
1: 31, just confirming that's going to be 118, correct?
0: 10-4, that's last quarter one.
1: Tower copy, it should be reset.
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0: 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Type it up.
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0: That's everyone. Thank you, guys.
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0: 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Airport ops.
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0: PSC chief.
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0: FAA tower.
2: Loud and clear.
0: Airport manager's office.
3: Loud and clear.
0: This concludes the test. Thank you.

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1: Go ahead.
0: Virginia OL is coming back to a last name Hagos. Hagos. So valid Virginia OL, 2-1 wanted out of Fairfax County, but no extradition for misdemeanor on assault.
1: Okay.

0: I heard something hit the fence. Chief will come by and pick him up here and come here at the airport. I'm a foot deep in that car.
1: I'll copy. We'll do that. Standby, 933.

0: David 4. 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
1: 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We'll not be able to just serve and release.
0: David 4, copy. 934.

0: 30 clear one time.
1: 30 holding clear at 937.
2: TJ to 20. It was alarm back in customs immigration. I've got 01222.
1: Stand by, I do not have an alarm at this time, but let me check ZQR standby.
2: I believe it was just local.

0: Good.
1: That has been confirmed, and the summons is permittable.
0: I'm sorry, what's that?
1: That has been confirmed, and the summons is permittable.
0: All right, so can you send a copy of that to the fax, to the station, and then we'll have that one bring that over here, and I can serve it on.
1: 21, I copy. I'm 42.
2: 30, I'll head to the station to grab that paperwork.
1: 30, I copy. 942.

0: 24, go ahead.
1: 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I have found property. It's a high phone. It'll be found by Alpha 16.
0: Copy of found out phone near gate Alpha 16, 948.

0: Good name is 24.
1: 24, go ahead.
0: 24, we have a larceny pass occurrence, Delta 16. It's at the duty free store. They said someone was shoplifting, took jewelry from there. Whiskey female wearing short sleeve, white shirt. They said it was around 7:44 this morning.
1: Copy that. In route.
0: Hold you about 9:49.

0: 二层房。
1: That's an echo between echo 2 and Juliet is closed. That's an echo between echo 2 and Juliet is closed. 952.
0: Okay. Okay.
2: So you're doing park enforcement. Can you run a Virginia tag for me when ready?
3: It's going to be Sierra Zulu, November 9692 out of Virginia. Just let me know what it comes back to. It's on a Subaru.
0: Everyone, that's a good copy. That's a 2009 Subaru, expires October 2027. No one.

0: 唱一句。
1: 可以可以。
0: Turn to number 471, Beat Bravo 24.
1: Okay.
0: 953.

0: Adam 16, go ahead.
1: Adam 16, that individual you were with over at the walkback till, did he give any indication what time his onward flight is?
0: Not that I remember.
1: Copy that. Are you still in the area?
0: Negative.
1: This is not sure. Well, likely get a call. He left his belongings again. Once we get the call for his unattended items, I'll have another unit go out and talk to him.
0: 10-4. Just an FYI, it's going to be an Asian male. He's wearing a beanie-style cap and, I believe, a sweatshirt.
1: Copy that. I was able to see him on cam, and we also got a second call about him.

Mike 2-31 Alpha. Can you respond to the walk back tunnel? And some of you, these unattended items don't belong to the welfare check that M16 was on earlier this morning. I was able to see the gentleman walk away from his belongings, unknown direction. He's supposed to have a homeless site somewhere.

0: DJ, go ahead.
1: 39, Bill 1 Alpha, Bunny 75.
2: The individual is going to be an Asian male with camo pants and black backpack. He walked away from his belongings, and I can see them on the cam. They're right there in the hallway.
1: Copy, Alpha.
2: 958.

0: Sorry.
1: Sorry, go ahead.
0: Sorry, can you break from your parking enforcement? We got a call for welfare over by Hangar 3.
1: Do we have any more information on the person?
0: Per ops, there should be a whiskey male around Hangar 3 with his pants down and his shirt on his head. Just walking around outside. Top of Hangar 3. I'll find that.
1: So I'll confirm from last one back in service.
0: No, I've had that.
1: Yeah, maybe that call was 33.
0: Sorry, we're just confirming all by Hangar 3.
1: Yes, right.
0: Got it at Hangar 3. It's going to be a whiskey male, pants down and shirt on his head.
1: Yeah.
0: Thirty-one. Respond to Daily Garage 2 for confirmed elevator entrapment at elevator 1300. That's 1300. We do have fire en route.
1: Yeah.
0: 31. We have one person confirmed inside. They're stuck on the fourth floor. It says.
1: All right.
0: And I'm...

0: copy of 4.
1: Unit 4, go ahead.
0: Please check with Fairfax on the status on faxing the warrant for 21.
1: I copy you. I just checked the fax machine is not there yet. We'll give him a call.
0: Okay, thank you.
1: Come on.

0: through the code, he scanned the area from Hangar 7 to Hangar 1. I haven't seen anybody yet. They're looking.
1: This is Matt Shurik. Scanning from Hangar 7 to Hangar 1. Nothing found yet. Still checking 703.
2: This is 31 also. I've been on foot by Hangar 5, Alpha and 6. I didn't see anyone matching that description yet.
1: Copy, 31. Checking on foot. Over at Hangar 5, nothing matching. 1003.
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0: Tunnel 4.
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0: Tunnel 4.
1: Okay, now forming the air to the AB connector.
0: Copy, somebody from up should be out with the items.

0: KF1, be advised, it is going to be public size.
1: I'm going out of the baggage site. I'm working up towards it.
0: Copy, to the left.
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0: 2-30, check-in and scanning the surrounding areas, parking lots, and also around the NCC area. Yielded nothing so far. So I'll continue looking, but for the moment, nothing.
1: Check the parking lot all the way up to the NCC, nothing found. 10-07.

0: 26, you said that individual last seen headed southbound on Smith. He's probably on the bike path down towards the economy lot. Homing on to the garages for a follow-up. I'll check the bike path as well.
1: 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It's generally.
2: 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Elevator is malfunctioning. 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I'm ready.
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1: Kina Dental Leon Zenit en dan aan.
0: Kenneth in bag clear. Negative response. You have a unit cooking bag up.
1: I'll copy you. 2-33. We'll respond to door 1 arrivals to pick up that unattended bag for K-9 test.
0: Copy.
1: 10-09.

0: 6.
1: Can I text?
0: Yeah, I think I just saw him. He's on the bike path, leaving the airport property. He has his pants on. They're just sagging down, and his shirt is just over his head. It's just not covering his entire torso.
1: Copy. Subject spotted on the bike path. Six, you want clear, everybody?
0: Yeah, you can clear everybody. He was leaving airport property.
1: Dispatch, subject seen leaving airport property. All units clear for the welfare of Hangar 3, 1010.

0: 31 Alpha.
1: Wow. 10 Alpha to 31 Alpha. Hey, I don't have any more trash bags for those items, but I do have empty luggage. Do you want that? Otherwise, I could step inside and see if I can find cleaners to get a bag from them.
2: Yeah, see if there's one of the cleaning people around so we can get a bag from them.
1: I'm done.
0: Thirty-one, be advised, fire.

0: empty luggage. Do you want that? Otherwise, I could step inside and see if I can find cleaners to get a bag from them.
1: Yes, if it's one of the cleaning people around, so we can get a bag from them.
0: I'm done.
2: Thank you.
3: Thank you. I can confirm that subject was at, those are all his items. He was last seen traveling north in the AV connector, probably about 20-30 miles before y'all got the call.
0: Oh.

0: 30.
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1: Actually, if you can hold me on a area tech, south, perimeter fence by parking lot Quebec, please.
0: I copy. Now, the seat.
1: Thank you. 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
0: Sorry, 1063.

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0: 30, that paperwork stands fax over now.
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0: 31 Alpha, I'll be taking these belongings to Boston Child. Also, can you add in the cab that these belongings belong to a Louis Calvin Noguchi?
1: Okay, I'm noting in the cab that he was tied to that earlier welfare check with Adam 16. Asian male, Noguchi, Louis Calvin.

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1: Loud and clear.
0: Thank you. PSCC, how do you hear me?
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0: Alright, thank you. And Harbor Police, are you on? No response. All parties are clear to release.

0: 陈远夫。
1: Good.
0: Yeah, can you provide me the time that I was dispatched to that call and also the time that I had negative response?

0: Time of dispatch was 10 o'clock and 6 seconds. 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

0: Two Lima 22.
1: 22, go ahead.
0: 22, respond to the southeast bed, basement for a door alarm. Unfortunately, there's no camera available for that alarm.
1: 22, direction for
0: audio route, 1026. To be advised, the map, the Aegis map shows that it's after the bag belts and near the tower exit stairs.
1: 22 direct.
0: 1026.

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0: 24.
1: 24, go ahead.
0: Okay, I'm also trying to drop off the mountain property. Greg, hold me on a report and at operations.
1: 24, copy. 1028.

0: 31 traffic.
1: 31, go ahead.
0: Going to be from the ramp from Whistle Pass Toll Road, eastbound out of Virginia. Tango Lima X-ray 5738, Black Echo.
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0: 33 bags and lost about.
1: 33, I copy. Hold you clear, 1031. Can I respond to the forced open alarm, card reader 081082, Women's Restroom Stairwell Door, over by Gate Alpha 1, checking playback all of us. Copy and up. 1031.
0: 34, I want to have traffic in the cab.

0: 20 Lisa. Should have the reason now. Copy, nothing evident on playback, probably just a bump on the door.
1: Thank you, including me from parking enforcement. Okay, service.
0: 10-3-4.
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1: Say, can you hold me a route to the magistrate office?
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0: My call was trying to be at 4 8 Alliance. I'm on also with 30 minutes still.
1: Copy. Is there some caller of a case or type of phone? Sorry, for authentication purposes.

0: 师傅，我们记得。
1: Is there a certain color case or a kind of brand for the phone?
0: The iPhone, the model 3 is just going to shift.
1: Volvo?

0: 경비님도 잘 모르겠어요.
1: 27,
2: we got a door alarm going off at the APN Charlie Gates. It's a held open alarm. I'll review on playback now.
1: Okay, I'll be around.
2: Hold your route, 1046.

0: 27, be advised, the camera isn't working in that area, but the location says that it's ground level, northwest stairway.
1: Copy that.
0: Dispatch, copy, 1047.
2: It's been served on.
0: You said it's been served?
2: Yeah, boy, they're just going to be taking it back over to the station. I'll have it back over to the station. I've got to make sure it gets fixed with Fairfax.
0: 21, I copy. 1047.

0: Today the 25th, you can disregard. We just got a call for it.
1: Correct.
0: 10:51.

0: to Raymond 23.
1: Say 22.
0: 22, were you able to find the alarm at Southeast Fire Basement?
1: Negative, I'm still looking for it.
0: I copy you. Stand by, let me see if I can get a better location in the map.

0: David 22, if it helps. It's across from elevator 1505, on the basement level, past the stairway.
1: Can you confirm you said elevator 1505, basement level, past the stairway?
0: Yes, 1505 is across the way, and there's a stairway just in between that door and elevator 1505.
1: All right, thank you.
0: I copy you. 1054.

0: 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Call the PSCC.
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1: 30, go ahead.
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1: 30, was that the employee lot?
0: 30, good copy.
1: I copy, 1100.

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2: This one is St. Louis, anyway, Honda, or Honda.
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1: Hey, four, go ahead.
0: Have an available unit to help out on departures. 34 is going to be out for about an hour.
1: I copy.
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0: 2, or Ops, Ops 2.
1: Okay, so you're in Ops 2. Yes, sir.
0: Yeah, sorry about that. Echoes open.
1: Okay, copy that. And Jeff, can you take Ops 2 to the radio shop, please? And Brian will come in and pick you up.
0: All right, copy that.
1: Thank you.

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1: 22, please.
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1: 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I'll go ahead and reset the alarm now.
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0: 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No, that car's good.

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0: 30, any pending calls?
1: Standby. One, two, two. That's a negative. We're good.
0: 30 copy, thank you.
1: Thank you, 1123.

0: 10 up west for CCLG, come up to 203, another unattended.
1: Got it, right.
0: Can I for this bus, I'll be doing a sweep of an unattended vehicle. It's a gray Honda Civic, New York Tag, Lincoln Kilo Young, 5208.
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1: 31, right?
0: 31, respond to 6 call rental for the test five vehicle report.
1: Copy, it's going to be a minute. I'm just coming back. Call rental.
0: Copy that. 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
1: 30.
0: Atlantic Aviation Hangar. Looks like it's at the lobby. I'm gonna be on playback now.
1: Copy and route.
0: Holding on route, 11:30.
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0: 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Do you have a checklist? 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
1: November Golf Golf 260.
0: Well, my coffee,

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1: Alright.
0: Call me negative results on that serial number.
1: Sure.
0: 1139. 30 on scene. 30 on scene, 1139. 12, go ahead. Go ahead with that, Virginia, well.
2: Alpha 653-87410. Also on the CTH, please.
0: 12, I'll copy, stand by.

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0: your name as well. Jimmy Jack Sonnenberg, it's a valid Virginia OL. No, once, and there's a negative CCH.
1: Thank you.
0: 11:42.

0: 31, I was able to grab the... I'll be on the report.
1: 11:44.

0: 34 Alpha.
1: 34 Alpha.
0: I'm to the west. I'll be at Ops for follow-up.
1: 1144.

0: Nuvit 31 and a unit to Beck.
1: 31,
0: we got a call. We're still on the line, but an irate individual calling. We're still on the call. Dispatch copy.
1: Bravo 66.
0: That's a new copy, Bravo 66.
1: 27 big run also.
0: 27, I copy. In the Bravo 66, description is going to be a Baker male with a hat on. RP described no weapons, no physical contact. Just said that the passenger is yelling at the employee.
1: 12, was he that passenger is yelling on the ramp?
0: Is yelling at an employee. It's going to be a Baker male with a hat on. No weapons, no physical contact.
1: Thank you.
0: 1147. Name is 6 correct, is 33?
1: 33.
0: Hey, give me a call myself.

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1: Holding on the area, 1150.
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0: I'm pulling up to the area now.
1: 27, I'll copy. 1150.

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0: Dylan, go ahead.
1: 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Owner of the vehicle has to retrieve some merchandise from inside of his car.
0: Hey, I copy. Owner of the impound lot at 1201.

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1: Copy, 12 2, have a good day. Communications to units responding to lane 50. Are you still Ocean King?
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1: 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Holding units clear at 12:02.

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0: 34.
1: Cell phone that was currently in on arrivals earlier this morning. Looking at the notifications that this phone is receiving, and it's pointing to the wrong community or the first time for information.

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0: Thank you for two black Suburbans, two or five arrivals, LEOs, escort.

0: Dude, twice over. How long?
1: 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The plane's arriving early.

Medic 302, box 41523, advanced life support, 15120, Enterprise Court, on channel.

0: See if we can get in contact with the MTD officer who's calling that. He's on his way back to DCA now, if I can get over to him.
1: Copy. 1226.
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0: 23,
1: 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That's going to be Carver 639640. Those double doors over by the elevator. By his house in Duncan.
0: Copy, I've been out.
1: 12:30.

Oh, so she was just that trailer break. Topic one.

0: 33, Echo, report a potential fire right off the exit ramp near Cape Victor. Coming to be looking at it. I got a report of a fire near Cape Victor, a bit past Cape Victor on GW. I have Patriot. I'm looking for the area. 34 myself as well.
1: 33 confirming it's going to be on GW, past Cape Victor, northbound.
0: Oh, I'll be checking the area from the AOA. 6, do we know if it's a vehicle fire or a brush fire?
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0: 33, how far the fire is at? It was on the return ramp heading back towards the airport. It'll be...
1: state location again, you cut off.
2: We're at the on ramp to 395. We're out here with USC.
0: All into fire already responded.
1: Hey, Golf. And it's all 3X.

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0: 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Fred ops.
1: Hey, getting a call from loading dock Bravo, the south loading dock. 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They're looking for an escort.
0: Operations, we're on wildlife right now, but that'll be enough.

0: 10 operations directions, we're going to be in route for the south loading dock.
1: Scout views, just confirming, it should be a link for, like, exchange of items as well.

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1: I'll copy you. We'll call later. 10:51.

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1: 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Thank you.

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1: Go ahead.
0: 20, we got a call for a welfare check, stating that the father flew out from Nigeria and they missed his flight and they were unable to contact him. They have a D-United ticket counter. He's described as a Baker male with a blue shirt, black cardigan, beige pants.
1: Saying the individual is at the United ticket counter and he missed his flight to Dallas.
0: Sure if the individual is at the ticket counter, but United has emailed the family stating that the individual missed his flight. We're unsure of his location at this point.
1: Hey, Jeff, you have to give a landline in a second.
0: RCRP wants to make a report, said that he's near the bad claim. He's wearing a gray pants and a black shirt.
1: Copy.
0: 1305.

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1: 31?
0: 31, we have an alarm going off at the East Utility Building. It looks like it's going to be the West Double Doors.
1: Hello.
0: Holding a letter 1307.

0: 34 off on that.
1: 19 away.
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0: 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Oh, I have a 4-7 alarm, car greeter 0870.
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0: Who is operating cruise at 3335?

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Say that. It's gonna be a Baker male, gray beard, orange Southwest work vest, gray t-shirt, black hat, black backpack. Plus badge, exits, booster, well,

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1: Hey, 624, Delrex, can you take it to the shop and pick up 3318, I believe, is ready?
0: I'm going to report 21, say I'll do it.
1: Alright, copy, my house.

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1: Anyone else?
0: Regular 1321.
1: Okay, thank you.

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1: Copy, you're okay. We'll have someone to contact. 1327.

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0: 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Zulu 12. Looks to be a 1x1 spill. Been evaporated.
2: Cleanup is actually complete. Brains were affected.
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Tony, that same alarm's going off, Carter, 87 and 88. 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

0: Fire Palm Trees 1. 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Cleaned up. Operator error on a fueling tanker.
1: Can you, reset? I'm there. Do you have reset?
2: It's gonna be a light skin Baker male, blue shirt with gray sleeves, gray shorts, license badge, and the exits the stairwell.
1: I'm there.

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1: Go ahead.
0: Here you get 2-7, the terminal for an alarm. It's going to be the airport manager's office across from Bank Claim 1.
1: Copy.
2: 27,
0: go ahead.
2: I'm just going to turn from my escort. I'm passing doorstep now. I can get that alarm.
0: 2-33, you can stay in service. 27 is going to grab that along.
1: Copy, thank you.
0: Thank you, 1335.

0: 27th, hey, that's showing the Hispanic male, black t-shirt with the letters T-A-Y-E, Tango, Alpha, Yankee, Echo on the back of the shirt, blue jeans, white tennis shoes. There's no audible as well.
1: Passive, getting the description. Supervisor, the subject was looking for the past night at the office.
0: I copy.

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0: Yes,
1: I copy. 1340.

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1: I copy.

0: 27, go ahead.
1: Let me ask you a vehicle shop for a couple minutes, trying to get a little bit of preventative maintenance done.
0: I'll copy. I'll hold you out at 1349.

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1: South South.
0: Alright, I'm a gate incident. So, it's okay with you guys. I'm gonna let him finish unloading the truck and loading it back up. He's gotta go back to DCA to service flights. So as soon as he exits, go to DCA, I'm going to take the badge and write the violation. You guys okay with that?
1: I'm okay with that.
0: Thank you. Can you go ahead and reactivate his badge then?
2: Yeah, stand by, Jeff. We'll have it up.

0: And Ops 81, yeah, it should be active now.
1: Direct, okay, it's about an hour, he said. Loads and unloads, go back to DCA. Then I'll meet him at 118.
0: Yeah, but thanks.

0: 2 Mesa 41. There's an individual there that's saying that she's being followed and her phone is being tapped. It's going to be a female with blonde hair wearing dark gray hoodie, black leggings. Her phone is in CAD.
1: Correct.
0: I copy.
1: Well, we'll be back on duty and I'll back them up.
0: Well, if I copy you, I'll add you to that call as well. 1352.
1: It again.
0: Just want to be at Delta 9.
1: Sure, thank you.
0: Thank you, 1352.

0: 41, were you direct with 24?
1: Can you repeat last?
0: Delta 9, you can stay in service.
1: Alright, thank
0: you. Thank you, 1353.
1: This is FY, I'm calling from the station, it's going to be a bit.
0: I'll copy, I'll update CAF.
2: Hi, you're going to be in 13, 53.
1: Roy, I'm past the station now. Just stay in service. I'll head over that way.
3: Here, I'll come with you. I'm almost at 141.

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0: that operation.
1: Oh, my apologies. Officer 3 here, Port Ops.
0: What?
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0: I am indeed.
1: Well, thank you so much, sir.
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0: 804, call me service, 3050. Good afternoon.
1: Good afternoon, 1420. That's correct. Comes in the tag and he just says lane 2.
2: Two north five, so I can't remember.

0: It's 34. I'm on the secure side looking at the door. Lane 2 and 3 are not operating. It's only lane 1 I've been able to exit out.
1: Copy. Number 5, camera number is 1633.
0: 10-4.
1: Parking 3-2.

0: going on in the midfield that the unit need me to respond to, relieve them. I'm going to be getting a ride home 3 Dave 41.
1: We were able to contact the parents. One of them works for United. However, we were able to only able to make contact with the mother. She's currently on the phone with them. That's what you see.
0: I'm direct. I'll be getting a ride over there. Be there in a couple minutes. What's the location?
1: 709.
0: Right.

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1: 24.

0: Theater 21. Just be a vehicle accident. They hit something on the road. It's going to be a white Audi and a...
1: North 25 on the service.
0: Yep.
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1: Did you have Mama tell the plate playback?
2: 20, there's nothing evident of playback. No one is here for access.
1: Yeah. Okay, who's that?

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Do I know what vehicles are involved?

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1: Taking playback. Search terminal for the other two people in the results.

0: Okay, copy that. Hold me on to the fuel pump switch.
1: 1433. 2 North 22, you can disregard. We got a call. 1433.
0: 41, I just dropped off 3 David 24. I'm here at the public gates. I can take that. Three copies. Thank you.
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Sorry. Detail, you talked over that.

0: 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I'll be around for 7 Springs with them. Beginning at 63134.
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0: 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15, 15, 15, 15, 15, 15, 15, 15, 15, 15, 15, 15, 15, 15, 15, 15, 15, 15, 15, 15, 15, 15, 15, 15, 15, 15, 15, 15, 15, 15, 15, 15, 15, 15, 15, 15, 15, 15, 15, 15, 15, 15, 15, 15, 15, 15, 15, 15, 15, 15, 15, 15, 15, 15, 15, 15, 15, 15, 15, 15, 15, 15, 15, 15, 15, 15, 15, 15, 15, 15, 15, 15, 15, 15,

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0: 34, hold me in the area.
1: Sorry, what's the description on the vehicle that was stolen for departure? 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

happened with Kelly Buff. Date of birth, April 30th, 1999. Figure male, 6'2", 202 pounds. Brown eyes, black hair. Scar on the upper right hand. Last seen on June 18th. Mother received a text saying he was going to hang out with his friend George in Fredericksburg. Subject does not drive or own a vehicle. Goes by the nickname of Moosh. Has cornrows and wearing black clothing. They may contact the subject. Contact the BSEC. Communications out, 1526.

0: I see to repeat.
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2: 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I got a woman near us, but I don't know if I can't

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0: Green 9.

Polo out of Stafford County. Person Alvin Jalaba, date of birth April 30, 1999, Victor. And was last seen on June 18, 2026. Mom received a text message saying he was going to hang out with his friend George in Fredericksburg.

5'5", 220 pounds, brown eyes, black hair, has a red scratch scar that says ZA on right forearm. Last date of contact was June 15th. Last seen carrying a black Cookies backpack. You may contact the subject. Contact the PSP.

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0: 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Right after the Tesla.
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1: Front PD, patient is now having CPR performed.
0: Copy, go ahead and upgrade this.
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25. Do we have somebody on watch now today? Check for I'm gonna watch this. Adam 839. Can you check P.S. Chang's? A 5'4", a white female with a fun blue t-shirt and red pants. She's hanging on a bar, so she left with that purse. Ma'am, 10th Association.

267 eastbound, just prior to 28 south exit with Tango Delta Romeo 9785, occupied 1-7.

Sounds good. I got it. Looks like the concession manager took it upon himself to take this loss of him. He's going to...

0: That was 32, medic 32. That's where we're located as well, on the south side.
1: All right, copy. Stay there. They're coming to you with the patient.
2: It's going to be different from the CPR call.

31 guy. That previous traffic stop for 40, I accidentally called out as 40. It's actually for 31, so I apologize.

0: 36.
1: Good.
0: So, slip and fall and cardiac arrest were two different calls. Patient has been transported for the cardiac arrest about 3 minutes ago and currently on site waiting for EMS for the slip and fall.
1: Copy that, so we're waiting for EMS.

0: run was not a slip of ball, it was just cardiac arrest. That was the Bravo 71 middle concourse, and then also slip and fall occurred at about 38 after. That was also middle concourse, I mean, within 5 feet of each other.
1: Okay, I'll take a look. I escorted the wife down to the medic unit. They're going to be in rest in the hospital. I'm going to follow behind them.

0: 03045, leaving that square for medic 635 at gate 130.
1: Air 45, unit 33, I just gave you 130, there's no S4 there.

0: following up now, Chief.
1: Being transported, you can go in service from that call and send that to another call if you need.

0: call.
1: We do. Okay, I'll take that side.

0: service. The paramedic from medic 303 is transporting on ambulance 303. I will make up the crew on medic 302.
1: Nickel file, okay. Medic 635 in service, 1602.
2: Well, I take guard K-Dove-1.
3: K-Man cannot serve.
4: EMS 303 from phone 320. The second call is probably 70.

0: on and off the trailer too, but if you guys can handle that, that's great.
1: Airport 5, front of bench, 635 Bravo.
2: On that fall gate Bravo 71.
0: M320 is getting a refusal and I'll take care of the call at Charlie 2.
3: Both mutual 8 from Bobby can go on service 1604.
1: Van 635 Bravo, Director Training 6 Oliver.

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2: Can I get an officer to door one arrival for a Lowe's item? It's going to be an iPhone.
3: Twenty-two, I'm supposed to hang off.

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You want traffic? Eastbound access road, mile marker 142, Virginia tag, Sierra Victor Charlie 548.

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1: 52 Alpha, go ahead.
0: Can I get an officer to door 7 for a phone that was turned into me by a passenger?

0: I have a Virginia learner's permit.
1: Class.
0: B7404. Wait, can you confirm?

0: The learner's permit says not licensed, coming back to the Pasquale, but the driver instruction status is licensed.
1: Good copy, thank you.

0: Can I have K-9 for an unattended vehicle at Zone 3?
1: Okay, Zone 3.
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0: 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I'm here.
1: Thank you very much.

So it's going to be a New York Chad, Lima, Romeo, Papa. Departures, ramp, exit.

0: Houston, Zero Alpha. 33, what door are you here?
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0: considered copy. 2023 Hyundai, valid stolen plate, at expiration 1026, plate is stolen out of Prince George's County. Front plate was stolen.
1: Copy, can you run a New York O.L. for me? It's going to be 964-024-101, black female.
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0: Okay, Sergeant.

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1: Could you do copy?

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1: Charlie.

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1: 33, I'm pulling up now. Just traffic on Hackbert.

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1: I'm on 25 southbound, exit 54 Braddock Road, Stark, Ambulance, and MSP. So a trooper just put the back of a vehicle on the I'm going to be south on 495 at exit 50, make it 52, right near Annandale. The accident is going to be on the northbound lane, right around the same area.

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0: 24, be advised, I guess the page shall relocate it up to the second level. 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
2: Yes, sir.
1: Hey, Charlie 33. One will report missing headphones, wearing a white.
2: Copy.
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0: 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Can you reset?
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0: Did an individual call for the alarm?

0: 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So go ahead.
1: Still was cleaned up. You can put me back in service.
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1: Front of vehicle, gate Delta 2 for a held open gate alarm. 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
1: 30, you can disregard.
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0: the passenger fell on escalator at the B station, was treated by EMS at Bravo 45. Repeat transport.
1: There was going from the platform up or all the way up to the speaker of Congress, you know?
0: Mid-level, I can actually get you a number here in 1 second. Schindler's already been on site.

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2: Well, I'm in there. Thank you.

0: 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A patron left their white binder there, and they're waiting at back lane 3.
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0: can you call Howard just to find out why that Alaska went around?
1: If you call it off,

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1: Alrighty, thank you.

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1: So I'll hang out here until Fawn gets here.
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0: 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Teresa.
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0: I have an unattended bag showing two departures inside by the airframe sticky counter. You can send K-9 to my location, please.
1: K-9-6. 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
0: Thank you.

I got a Virginia OL. 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Edward 69-68-6793. Copy.

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0: Jamie.
1: Affirmative.
0: The violator's on scene. He's calling in. The door's shut. You can reset.
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0: All right, for the Gourmet truck, I got the Maryland OL. It's going to be Mike David, 1027 5967 973.

0: Okay.
1: Marilyn OL comes back to a Mahi Bula, Valley No One.
0: Okay. And the Virginia OL is Valley.
1: That's correct. Valley No One.
0: All right.
1: Nineteen twenty.

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1: Nice.
0: Great. I'm going to escort around the 401.
1: Coffee.

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1: Hours.
0: 12.
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